0: 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The Moshe of Nasawa of Gas record did not represent healthy economy.
1: The

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1: I'm sorry, I'm sorry, I'm sorry, I'm sorry, I'm sorry, I'm sorry, I'm sorry, I'm sorry, I'm sorry, I'm sorry, I'm sorry, I'm sorry, I'm sorry, I'm sorry, I'm sorry, I'm sorry, I'm sorry, I'm sorry, I'm sorry, I'm sorry, I'm sorry, I'm sorry, I'm sorry, I'm sorry, I'm sorry, I'm sorry, I'm sorry, I'm sorry, I'm sorry, I'm sorry, I'm sorry, I'm sorry, I'm sorry, I'm sorry, I'm sorry, I'm sorry, I'm sorry, I'm sorry, I'm sorry, I'm sorry, I'm sorry, I'm sorry, I'm sorry, I'm sorry, I'm sorry, I'm sorry, I'm sorry, I'm sorry, I'm sorry, I'm sorry, I'm sorry, I'm sorry, I'm sorry, I'm sorry,

two people. I even said to them, what? Carbon dioxide, carbon monoxide, what's the smoke of our emissions? It's the other person who does that. I can't put a time in mind, it's supposed to be the company, but we have some answer.

0: eastern Burma, South Karnataka Sambhag, heavy Dukma, iron calcium, Kranish Dai, Sosta Dai, Surachi, Pariwara.
1: Radio Dukma, Sosta Dai, Surachi, Pariwara.